0: It was one of those days.
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2: Just talk normal, just like you would if you just did.
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4: Let her go, boys. 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
5: Back before the Beatles, back before Elvis, back when Hank was just learning how to sing. Tulsa was dancing to Bob and Johnny Lee Wills, a thing they call Western Swing.

0: Appeal Freedom Forum.
1: You gonna make me do it again?
2: I was blind, but now I see.
3: You got the engineer in here now, right?
2: I was blind, but now
4: this is Marie Walsh, Mom. I was wondering if you won't eat cornbread with it. You can call me back.

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Abe said, where you want this killing done? And God said, out on Highway 61.

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And Sam said, "Tell me quick, man, I gotta run." 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

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Now, do you know where I could maybe get rid of these things? Louis the King said, let me think for a minute, son. And he said, yeah, I think it can be easily done. Just take everything

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My complexion, she says, is much too white. And he said, come here and step into the light. Yeah, you're right. Let me tell the second mother this has been done. But the second mother was with the

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0: Your lips are delicious.
1: Well, maybe just a cigarette.
0: Never such a loser before.
1: I've got to get home.
0: Baby, you'll freeze out there.
1: Say, lend me a coat.
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2: Yeah, you know, sometimes, you know, this mystery thing you talk about of like, where do you pull it from? Where's it come from? That started off with, you know, I saw you sitting in the center of a circle. Everybody wanted something from you. I still haven't really worked out who I mean by that. It's not anyone I definitely mean, but it's a lot of people. There's a lot of us, you know, sitting in the center of a circle. Everyone wants something from you. And then I saw you swaying, and I saw you talking to this. And then there's a verse about the paparazzi. It's not about anyone specific, but it's just thoughts, you know, just gathering thoughts and just making it.

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I'm just singing, I go back so far, I'm in front of me. What?

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I say, all of your affection is gone, baby. And your love is growing cold. Hey! But I've got a new story to tell you this evening, baby. One that ain't never been told. I went to work the other day, but I thought that I'd double back. And that car I saw

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The Iceman came by this morning, and you know he didn't leave no ice.

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And when I come home from work in the morning, it better still be some groceries on the shelf. And I want you to tell that slick insurance man,

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That was called Ball and Chain. 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

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What about this? Listen, listen. You send Miss Agnew all over the country just to do your thing. 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

Hold me, baby. Well, I'll have to love you like I love a should. You're fine.

this can take from the section of the brain that gives talent, can actually take that talent and put it into the brain of another.